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1: 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Nothing holds them but Allah. There are verily signs in this for those who believe.

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3: 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Heather Muman homeopathic general aspatal ho pe khabarna. Balki the Heather Muman homeopathic general aspatal branch, ostasu pahar, sababaiki pranista shuida. Katasuki hum.

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0: We'll be back, right after the commercial break. We'll be back, right after the commercial break.
1: The allopathic or the homeopathic, the dwano ilajununa na umid shuvi bimarano da para the umid zere. Haider Mumann homeopathic general hospital ho pe khabar na, balki the Haider Mumann homeopathic general hospital branch ostaso pakhar sababai ki pranist shuvida. Katasu ki hum sukhpali bimare the classic homeopathic ilasara the munda khatmol gwadi nuzar tarzara the Haider Mumann homeopathic general hospital. The Sawabi branch intikhab okay. 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